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1: Keeping you company on this August night, Wednesday night. Thank you for joining me. Thank you for being a part of my night, a part of this show for years now. Thank you for the comments that you leave me on social media. If you're on TikTok, look me up, Radio Delilah. Brit is Fun wrote, closing my eyes and pretending I'm in the back seat of my parents' car on the way home. Comfort. Comfort. I want this show to be a place of comfort. I want this show to be like the cool side of your pillow every night. You're listening to Delilah.
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15: You see how easy that was? You came up here with $500, and what happened? You left in the car. You see how easy that was? Tell everybody how your credit was. Your credit was horrible. Tell them your score. Tell them about that repo. It was horrible.
16: That didn't stop nothing, though. The credit didn't even matter. We said, bring us 500. You came up here with it, and you left in a car. A Mercedes, to be exact. Oh, yeah. You was on the lot wondering what you should get. You was looking at the BMW. Then you was looking at the Range Rover. Then you was looking at the Dodge.

0: Overnight will be partly cloudy with a low of 63. Thursday will be humid with a mix of clouds and sunshine, along with a couple of afternoon showers and a thunderstorm. Expect a high of 77. Thursday night will be partly cloudy with a low of 54. With your AccuWeather forecast, I'm meteorologist Jason Catarina.
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0: Magic 103.1. Smoothing off the rough edges of your Wednesday night. What does that mean? That means life can beat you up. Wildfires, storms, being laid off, having your heart broken by a sweetheart, getting ghosted, having your adult children say, thanks for breaking your back to raise me, but I'm just going to walk away and pretend like you don't exist. All those things can break your heart into a million pieces. I am here to remind you that life is still precious, still so worth living. There are monarch butterflies and bumblebees in national parks, flowers galore, beautiful trees, beautiful people, grandbabies and nieces and nephews, and life in abundance. Whatever things are good, whatever things are pure, whatever things are sweet, think on these. I am here to remind you to think on the sweet things in life and do not let the storms of life destroy you. Do not let the storms of life destroy you. 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
12: You see how easy that was? You came up here with $500 and what happened? You left in the car. You see how easy that was? Tell everybody how your credit was. Your credit was horrible. Tell them your score. Tell them about that repo. It was horrible. That didn't stop nothing, though. The credit didn't even matter. We said, bring us $500. You came up here with it, and you left in a car. A Mercedes, to be exact. Oh, yeah. You was on the lot wondering what you should get. You was looking at the BMW. Then you was looking at the Range Rover. Then you was looking at the Dodge.

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3: Overnight will be partly cloudy with a low of 63. Thursday will be humid with a mix of clouds and sunshine along with a couple of afternoon showers and a thunderstorm. Expect a high of 77. Thursday night will be partly cloudy with a low of 54. With your AccuWeather forecast, I'm meteorologist Jason Caterina.
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1: So what in the world is going on in your world tonight? All the sad and tragic news on the international front, all the strange, going on with weather patterns and flooding in some areas and wildfires in others can really be depressing. If you look at all the negativity and all the crazy things going on, and you don't have a solid foundation of faith, knowing that there is a higher power, much more brilliant than you and I, who knows what's going on, you could really lose your mind. You could go crazy looking at all the crazy stuff going on. Here at night, we try to put your focus back on the things you can control. We can't control what's going on in the crazy weather patterns or the wildfires. So instead, let's think about what we can control. We can control our temper. We can control our tongue. We can share our love with others. We can pray for people who are in harm's way. We can reach out in love. We can be a better person. We can encourage our children. We can encourage each other. We can reach for our dreams. We can share love no matter what our circumstances or our situation. Tonight, I hope that you are looking at the things you can control, the things you can contribute to, the ways you can make this world a better place. You're listening to Delilah.
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2: North Country Weather. Overnight will be partly cloudy with a low of 63. Thursday will be humid with a mix of clouds and sunshine along with a couple of afternoon showers and a thunderstorm. Expect a high of 77. Thursday night will be partly cloudy with a low of 54. With your AccuWeather forecast, I'm meteorologist Jason Catarino.
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1: Do you ever wonder if the heavens could speak, what they might say to you? 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
2: weather. Overnight will be partly cloudy with a low of 63. Thursday will be humid with a mix of clouds and sunshine, along with a couple of afternoon showers and a thunderstorm. Expect a high of 77. Thursday night will be partly cloudy with a low of 54. With your AccuWeather forecast, I'm meteorologist Jason Catarina.
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I'm Delilah, and I'm glad you're here with me tonight. Have you been staring at a computer screen all day? Is the boss getting to you? Or maybe you've been driving the kids all over town and you just need to relax. This is the perfect way to relieve the stress of the workday and get you in the mood for life on Magic 103.1.

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1: So, how is your day today? Did you have a good Wednesday? Are things going your way? I talked with a young man last night, 18 years old, and feels like he's got the weight of the world on his shoulders. Why? Because his mom and his grandmom are minding his business. He said, for goodness sakes, it feels like I'm living in a church. Oh, son. I can remember when I was 18 how much I resented my parents meddling in my business because I thought they had no right to do that. And then I was out on my own. I got fired a few times. I had to move a few times. Got my heart broken a few times. And I realized, oh, I don't know, I was probably 22, 23, 24, something like that, that, gosh, it sure was nice when I was a kid and was at home with my meddling parents and my annoying little brother and sister. If you are thinking that the grass is greener on the other side right now, maybe you need to look at all the blessings in your life and develop an attitude of gratitude. Something to think about. We'll be back. 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
17: Country weather. Overnight will be partly cloudy with a low of 63. Thursday will be humid with a mix of clouds and sunshine along with a couple of afternoon showers and a thunderstorm. Expect a high of 77. Thursday night will be partly cloudy with a low of 54. With your AccuWeather forecast, I'm meteorologist Jason Catarina.
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0: Magic 103.1. I ask you the other night, is there someone you're missing? Somebody who is moving away as school starts, college starts, things change. And Jesse Rogers said, my husband and I just left his family in Santiago, Chile, where he is from. We were there for 5.5 weeks, and we had to say goodbye to everyone to come back to the States for school and work. We miss everyone. And Caitlin Brewster says, my husband Michael is in the hospital right now. I don't know when he will be back home. If you are missing someone tonight, I hope these songs help to form a bridge to connect your hearts. 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

If you have joined us for the first time, I'm so glad that you are here. Come on in, make yourself at home. We're here to talk to you. We're here to listen to you. We're here to encourage you and to play songs of hope and inspiration.

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2: Overnight will be partly cloudy with a low of 63. Thursday will be humid with a mix of clouds and sunshine, along with a couple of afternoon showers and a thunderstorm. Expect a high of 77. Thursday night will be partly cloudy with a low of 54. With your AccuWeather forecast, I'm meteorologist Jason Caterina.
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0: 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All good things must come to an end, and it's time for me to say good night. Hopefully, prayerfully, you'll have a wonderful day tomorrow. Hopefully, prayerfully, that things will go well in your world. Do me a favor, take some time out of your busy Thursday schedule to slow down and love someone. Good night. 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
14: North Country weather. Overnight will be partly cloudy with a low of 63. Thursday will be humid with a mix of clouds and sunshine, along with a couple of afternoon showers and a thunderstorm. Expect a high of 77. Thursday night will be partly cloudy with a low of 54. With your AccuWeather forecast, I'm meteorologist Jason Caterina.
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We are the North Country's best mix, and this weekend, the Wayback Machine is going to be fired up. 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
5: Country weather. Overnight will be partly cloudy with a low of 63. Thursday will be humid with a mix of clouds and sunshine, along with a couple of afternoon showers and a thunderstorm. Expect a high of 77. Thursday night will be partly cloudy with a low of 54. With your AccuWeather forecast, I'm meteorologist Jason Catarina.
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4: Overnight will be partly cloudy with a low of 63. Thursday will be humid with a mix of clouds and sunshine along with a couple of afternoon showers and a thunderstorm. Expect a high of 77. Thursday night will be partly cloudy with a low of 54. With your AccuWeather forecast, I'm meteorologist Jason Caterina.
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Would you cry if you saw me crying? 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

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Delilah's coming in tonight. She's got love songs. She's got her dedications and her stories of hope. Just always uplifting Delilah tonight on Magic 103.1.

The North Country's best mix. This is Magic 103.1. Thank you so much for listening. My name is Ken Martin, helping you get through the day with long, nonstop blocks of magic music. Yeah, we're in the middle of one right now.

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1: North Country weather.
2: Overnight will be partly cloudy with a low of 63. Thursday will be humid with a mix of clouds and sunshine, along with a couple of afternoon showers and a thunderstorm. Expect a high of 77. Thursday night will be partly cloudy with a low of 54. With your AccuWeather forecast, I'm meteorologist Jason Caterina.
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Well, this group, they rocked pretty hard. So this was really kind of an outlier for them. But what a great song. Extreme, More Than Words. 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
6: North Country Weather.
7: Overnight will be partly cloudy with a low of 63. Thursday will be humid with a mix of clouds and sunshine, along with a couple of afternoon showers and a thunderstorm. Expect a high of 77. Thursday night will be partly cloudy with a low of 54. With your AccuWeather forecast, I'm meteorologist Jason Caterina at 150.

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0: Tonight will be partly cloudy with a low of 63. Thursday will be humid with a mix of clouds and sunshine, along with a couple of afternoon showers and a thunderstorm. Expect a high of 77. Thursday night will be partly cloudy with a low of 54. With your AccuWeather forecast, I'm meteorologist Jason Catarina.
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7: Today will be humid with a mix of clouds and sunshine along with a few afternoon showers and a thunderstorm. The high will reach 77. Tonight will be partly cloudy with a low of 54. Tomorrow expect a mix of sun and clouds with a high of 77. With your AccuWeather forecast, I'm meteorologist Joe Lundberg.
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7: Today will be humid with a mix of clouds and sunshine along with a few afternoon showers and a thunderstorm. The high will reach 77. Tonight will be partly cloudy with a low of 54. Tomorrow expect a mix of sun and clouds with a high of 77. With your AccuWeather forecast, I'm meteorologist Joe Lundberg.
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0: Well, here we go. Some good news to think about next time you're on a plane, and that usually freaks you out. There's only a 1 in 600 chance that there'll be a medical emergency on board, and even if it does happen, there's a 99.7 chance the sick passenger will survive. This comes from a first-of-its-kind study. Researchers examined 12,000 in-flight medical emergency calls from major airlines. They found that one emergency occurred for every 604 flights. The most common mid-air medical emergencies are dizziness and fainting. It's because when we're traveling at high altitude in a pressurized cabin, the oxygen in the air is lower than on the ground. That can cause some people, especially those with lung conditions, to lose consciousness. The next biggest mid-flight medical emergencies are respiratory problems and nausea. Now, those are all conditions that flight attendants can treat, because not only do attendants receive basic first aid training, they also know how to use a defibrillator and how to perform CPR. And even when passengers suffer more threatening health issues, there's a good chance there's a medical professional on board. In fact, listen, in 80% of all in-flight medical emergencies, either a doctor, a nurse, or other healthcare provider was on board and ready to treat the sick passenger.
1: Intelligence for your life.
0: Coming up, are you a jerk? Do you know a jerk? Well, according to a UC Riverside study, most jerky people aren't self-aware enough to say, yes, I'm a jerk. So I'm going to tell you in a moment how to spot a jerk a mile away. It all comes down to the people they surround themselves with. More great music plus intelligence for your life is on the way, so stay close. 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
6: Weather. Today will be humid with a mix of clouds and sunshine, along with a few afternoon showers and a thunderstorm. The high will reach 77. Tonight will be partly cloudy with a low of 54. Tomorrow, expect a mix of sun and clouds with a high of 77. With your AccuWeather forecast, I'm meteorologist Joe Lundberg.
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14: weather. Today will be humid with a mix of clouds and sunshine along with a few afternoon showers and a thunderstorm. The high will reach 77. Tonight will be partly cloudy with a low of 54. Tomorrow expect a mix of sun and clouds with a high of 77. With your AccuWeather forecast, I'm meteorologist Joe Lundberg.
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0: Magic 103.1, the North Country's best mix. It's 65 degrees at 550. All righty, here we go with your intelligence to go. Two quick pieces you can share with your friends. First, if you want your next photo to be flattering, make sure the photographer stands at least 7 feet away. California Institute of Technology scientists explained that super close photos are distorted by a subtle curvature in most lenses, which skews your appearance and makes others perceive you as less good looking than you really are. And then, here's an easy, quick way to feel happier. Just yawn. Even a forced yawn causes us to take a deep breath, and expanding our lungs triggers our brain to release happiness hormones. Yawns can also make us more alert and attentive by drawing cooler air into the body. That, in turn, cools the brain and makes it function better. Just yawn.
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103.1 from 7 a.m. to 6 p.m., Monday through Friday, we won't play the same song twice. 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

0: Songs you know, artists you love. This is Magic 103.1. It's 64 degrees at 6:13. I think you'll find this piece fascinating. How often do you feel stumped trying to find an appropriate response to this question? Does my rear end look fat? From now on, you should say this. No, it doesn't look fat. It looks awesomely healthy, because a new study in the Journal of Obesity found that people who carry extra weight around their hips, thighs, and backside, they're significantly less likely to develop chronic health issues, including heart disease and diabetes and cancer, compared to people who carry extra weight around their belly. In fact, there's growing evidence that having lower body fat protects us in a way that helps us stay healthier longer. It's also a sign of great brain health. The reason? According to the Mayo Clinic, lower body fat traps harmful fatty particles and prevents cardiovascular disease. It also increases certain hormone levels that have anti-inflammatory, anti-diabetic, and vascular protecting properties. All of those things promote brain health. Meanwhile, belly fat is what's called metabolically active, meaning it's constantly releasing substances called cytokines, which have been linked to everything from boosting inflammation to growing tumors. In other words, this study shows the location of our body fat matters more than how much extra weight we're carrying. Now, there's no proven way to target weight loss from specific areas of your body, which is why most health experts recommend getting to a healthy weight overall. But for those worrying about their curvy behind and whether it makes them fat, relax. This study shows your body shape is a sign of a healthy brain and a resistance to chronic disease.
1: Intelligence for your life.
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16: Better. Today will be humid with a mix of clouds and sunshine along with a few afternoon showers and a thunderstorm. The high will reach 77. Tonight will be partly cloudy with a low of 54. Tomorrow expect a mix of sun and clouds with a high of 77. With your AccuWeather forecast, I'm meteorologist Joe Lundberg.
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0: Thank you for listening to Magic 103.1, the North Country's best mix. It's 64 degrees at 627. Here we go with some home selling intel. And even if you're not doing that right now, you can help a friend with this. I have some secrets for selling your home. And they come from the real estate website Trulia. And they study this all the time. If you're staging your home by bringing in nice new furniture to decorate your home for buyers, you should know that staging has seasons. And in the spring and summer, you want your home to appear large and airy. So you use shorter furniture in lighter colors and lower backs. That gives the impression that ceilings are higher and there's more space. But in fall and winter, you want a home to look cozier with more textured fabrics, leather seating, and throw blankets. Another real estate hack, right before an open house, cut the yard. The scent of freshly cut grass reduces anxiety and energizes you at the same time. Studies show the smell reminds us of childhood and playing outdoors. And don't exaggerate your listing. If you have a backyard pond, don't say it's waterfront property. Yes, people have done this. The listing may get people to come see your house, but they're going to walk away disappointed, angry. It's like posting a picture on a dating site in which you are 10 years younger. You meet face to face, your date feels duped, lied to. And when it comes to real estate, potential buyers will feel duped as well.
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3: Imagine you're reading Pride and Prejudice. Except you're not reading it. Harris Dickinson and Marissa Abella are reading it to you on Audible. Her barbs sting you. His coldness sends a shiver up your spine. Your heart aches. Your ears burn. You yearn for Elizabeth and Mr. Darcy to profess their undying love for one another. You can't bear it any longer. Well, maybe a chapter longer. Performance is so good, you'll give love a second chance. Audible. Stories that speak to you.
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4: Here's what's happening in North Country news. Arrests have been made in connection with two recent stabbings in Watertown. Police say Tyler Blasco is facing charges for an August 5th incident at Midtown Towers. He is alleged to have cut two people during a fight and was also stabbed himself by one of them. Blasco was being held in the county jail. Meanwhile, a Sunday stabbing on Academy Street has been tied to a man named LaShawn Martin, who police allege stabbed a man who had walked by a family gathering and, quote, exchanged heated words. The town of Watertown Ambulance Service has gotten a $50,000 state grant to help offset the cost of their new ambulance. State Assemblyman Scott Gray presented a ceremonial check to the ambulance service Wednesday. EMS Chief Scott Lennox says they got the $165,000 ambulance in March, and it has already logged a lot of miles. He tells 7 News it is great for morale for the department to get the new rig and equipment, and he says the grant saves them from having to do extra fundraisers. Village of Messina trustees have approved a second school resource officer for the Messina Central School District. The Watertown Daily Times reports they've appointed patrol officer Sean Hatch as the second SRO to work alongside Michael Flynn, who has been the SRO since 2024. The school board still has to officially agree to it, and they do meet tonight. Officials say the plan is for Officer Flynn to cover the high school and Nightingale Elementary, and Officer Hatch to cover J.W. Leary Junior High and Jefferson and Madison Elementaries. If you see several low-flying helicopters along the St. Lawrence River this week, don't worry. It is just training exercises out of Fort Drum. The 10th Mountain Division's Combat Aviation Brigade is doing routine training flights to maintain pilot and crew proficiency. Officials say they have to expose the crews to a wide variety of conditions and altitudes. With North Country News, I'm Claire Beverly.
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6: Country Weather. Today will be humid with a mix of clouds and sunshine along with a few afternoon showers and a thunderstorm. The high will reach 77. Tonight will be partly cloudy with a low of 54. Tomorrow expect a mix of sun and clouds with a high of 77. With your AccuWeather forecast, I'm meteorologist Joe Lundberg.
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0: Carthage to Watertown, the North Country's best mix is Magic 103.1. It's 64 degrees at 639. Here's an Intel tip for all you folks cooking in the kitchen right now. When you're making a salad or a soup, stir fry or a casserole, cutting your vegetables into big chunks not only takes less time, we now know it can help you drop pounds. It's because big pieces of vegetables require more chewing, more effort to eat. That slows down how quickly you eat. You burn a few more calories from the extra effort, and it helps you feel more satisfied with what you're eating.
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2: Country weather. Today will be humid with a mix of clouds and sunshine along with a few afternoon showers and a thunderstorm. The high will reach 77. Tonight will be partly cloudy with a low of 54. Tomorrow expect a mix of sun and clouds with a high of 77. With your AccuWeather forecast, I'm meteorologist Joe Lundberg.
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5: My health and wellness files, you know, about 1 in 20 people take biotin and collagen supplements to improve the health of their hair, skin, and nails. I've actually, at the gym, I've seen smoothies with collagen in it. Harvard dermatologist Dr. Rebecca Hartman says, at best, those supplements are a waste of money, and at worst, they could put your health at risk. So follow me here. First, she says, dietary supplements are not regulated for safety or efficacy, and independent tests show the levels of active ingredients are often wildly different from what the label says, so you really don't know what you're getting. And that's not all. The doses for biotin supplements marketed for hair and nail growth are often 650 times higher than the daily recommended maximum, and excess biotin can disrupt medical test results. So, for example, excess biotin affects a blood protein test given when you suspect somebody had a heart attack. So, ER doctors might mistakenly decide you didn't have a heart attack when you really did. Or you could be misdiagnosed with an overactive thyroid. Scary. Another supplement, Dr. Hartman says, is useless and potentially dangerous is collagen as a supplement. Studies show collagen supplements don't survive the digestion process. Plus, they're frequently contaminated with toxic heavy metals. The Clean Label Project, they tested dozens of collagen supplements. 64% tested positive for arsenic, and about one-third contained lead and mercury. Yikes. Bottom line, Dr. Hartman says, hey, the best way to help your hair, skin, and nails is to eat plenty of protein, healthy fats, and vegetables, and try to avoid damaging UV rays. Good advice. Thank you for listening. 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

0: kicking off another day of the No Repeat Work Week. 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
0: Welcome to Intelligence for Your Life. John Tesh with you. If you want to dig deeper, remember you can always get in on our weekly coaching calls. You can sign up on my website. It's tesh.com. Here is a piece that is for me. And you can take it, of course, but it really is for me. It's important to make time for fun. I think I've stopped making time for fun. So experts say you and I need to think twice about canceling our dinner plans to work late. Because research in the Journal of Personality found that people who put a greater value on work and responsibility were less happy the next day, significantly less happy compared to people who made time for fun. So those who put work aside for a little while to do something they enjoyed also slept better. And they had a significant drop in anxiety, too. Maybe this is why I'm not sleeping. The study authors say the findings confirm the importance of living a balanced life. It's simple, but aren't all great pieces of advice. It's important that you and I make more time for some fun. And now you have permission.
2: Intelligence for your life.
0: And coming up, do you suffer from overthinking? I know I do. Rumination. Racing mind, yes, guilty, guilty, guilty. There's an easy solution for people like you and me. It's all about playing the right game.
3: ABC News, I'm Sherry Preston. Dangerous rain and flooding swamping several states. Dryle Newland is the fire chief in Crooksville, Indiana, outside Columbus.
4: Luckily, in the village of Crooksville, I don't believe we've had any injuries or fatalities out of this. There's a lot of property damage.
3: Parts of Indiana got a foot of rain, and more is in the forecast. New York's Attorney General Letitia James says she is investigating whether plans to outfit ICE agents with gloves that can deliver electric shocks would be legal in the state.
5: But it appears to be arbitrary and capricious. It appears to be in violation of a number of laws, including our Constitution.
3: Some congressional Democrats are now demanding that a congressional delegation be allowed on the USS Abraham Lincoln amid reports of dismal conditions on the aircraft carrier. Several reports say multiple service members have tried to jump overboard after describing issues like moldy showers and food shortages. Two soldiers killed after their chopper crashed near Fort Hood, Texas. This is ABC News.
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10: Here's what's happening in North Country News. Arrests have been made in connection with two recent stabbings in Watertown. Police say Tyler Blasco is facing charges for an August 5th incident at Midtown Towers. He is alleged to have cut two people during a fight and was also stabbed himself by one of them. Blasco was being held in the county jail. Meanwhile, a Sunday stabbing on Academy Street has been tied to a man named LaShawn Martin, who police allege stabbed a man who had walked by a family gathering and, quote, exchanged heated words. The town of Watertown Ambulance Service has gotten a $50,000 state grant to help offset the cost of their new ambulance. State Assemblyman Scott Gray presented a ceremonial check to the ambulance service Wednesday. EMS Chief Scott Lennox says they got the $165,000 ambulance in March, and it has already logged a lot of miles. He tells 7 News it is great for morale for the department to get the new rig and equipment, and he says the grant saves them from having to do extra fundraisers. Village of Messina trustees have approved a second school resource officer for the Messina Central School District. The Watertown Daily Times reports they've appointed patrol officer Sean Hatch as the second SRO to work alongside Michael Flynn, who has been the SRO since 2024. The school board still has to officially agree to it, and they do meet tonight. Officials say the plan is for Officer Flynn to cover the high school and Nightingale Elementary, and Officer Hatch to cover J.W. Leary Junior High and Jefferson and Madison Elementaries. If you see several low-flying helicopters along the St. Lawrence River this week, don't worry. It is just training exercises out of Fort Drum. The 10th Mountain Division's Combat Aviation Brigade is doing routine training flights to maintain pilot and crew proficiency. Officials say they have to expose the crews to a wide variety of conditions and altitudes. With North Country News, I'm Claire Beverly.
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13: North Country Weather. Today will be humid with a mix of clouds and sunshine along with a few afternoon showers and a thunderstorm. The high will reach 77. Tonight will be partly cloudy with a low of 54. Tomorrow expect a mix of sun and clouds with a high of 77. With your AccuWeather forecast, I'm meteorologist Joe Lundberg.
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0: This is the John Tesh Radio Show on Magic 103.1. It's 65 degrees at 717. So are you like me? Do you have a racing mind and anxious thoughts often? Then experts say you should try juggling. It is a bizarre way to combat overthinking. My son Gib can juggle. He does it well. I've tried. It's a crash and burn, but I'll tell you more about that in a minute. According to the journal Biopsychosocial Medicine, juggling for 5 minutes twice a day is the perfect prescription to reduce anxiety. It works because to juggle, you move your eyes quickly from side to side to watch the balls, which soothes the emotion processing part of your brain. It also disrupts negative thinking patterns. It's a type of therapy known as EMDR, or eye movement desensitization and reprocessing. It helps rewire connections between negative emotions and bad memories. This really works well. Psychologist Chris Lee from Murdoch University says when we move our eyes from side to side, bad memories become less vivid and seem further in the past and harder to focus on. The juggling is just a trick to get your eyes moving. But in therapy sessions, the doctor will have patients look at a pen and move it from side to side while the patient is thinking negative thoughts. It even works on patients with PTSD, by the way. So next time you're feeling anxious or your mind is racing, try juggling again, which I'm not great at. And if you're like me, you're going to use the other technique, and it works just as well as juggling. You move your eyes back and forth for 5 minutes twice a day.
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0: 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But researchers are saying there's a simple formula for ending our loneliness, and you're going to love this tip, even if you just want to use it to help somebody else.
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17: weather. Today will be humid with a mix of clouds and sunshine along with a few afternoon showers and a thunderstorm. The high will reach 77. Tonight will be partly cloudy with a low of 54. Tomorrow expect a mix of sun and clouds with a high of 77. With your AccuWeather forecast, I'm meteorologist Joe Lundberg.
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0: The North Country's best mix is on Magic 103.1. It's 65 degrees at 7:34. Welcome back to Intelligence for Your Life. What is the secret formula for ending loneliness? It's a question at the heart of a new book called Lost Connections, Uncovering the Real Causes of Depression and the Unexpected Solutions by Johan Hari. He spent years interviewing more than 200 psychologists with an expertise in depression, and what he learned was staggering. The biggest source of our unhappiness stems from a growing disconnection from other people, with half of all adults reporting feeling lonely. Hari found that feeling lonely causes our stress hormone cortisol to soar. For example, studies show being acutely lonely is as stressful as experiencing a physical attack. And when social scientists ask people how many people you could turn to in a crisis or when something really good happens to you, the answer was often zero, none. So getting back to that question, what's the secret to ending loneliness? In his book, Hari says, to end loneliness, you need other people plus something else. And that something else is to feel you're sharing something with another person or a group that's meaningful. Whether it's your goals, causes you believe in, things that make you both happy, and so on. But you have to be in it together, and it can be anything you both think has meaning and value, because you could talk to several people a day, from customers to acquaintances, but if you're not connecting with them, it won't make a dent in your loneliness. That's one reason Harvard researchers recommend joining group activities like fitness classes, a bowling league, volunteer groups, and book clubs.
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4: Imagine you're reading Pride and Prejudice, except you're not reading it. Harris Dickinson and Marissa Abella are reading it to you on Audible. Her barbs sting you. His coldness sends a shiver up your spine. Your heart aches. Your ears burn. You yearn for Elizabeth and Mr. Darcy to profess their undying love for one another. You can't bear it any longer. Well, maybe a chapter longer. Performance is so good, you'll give love a second chance. Audible. Stories that speak to you.
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5: Here's what's happening in North Country news. Arrests have been made in connection with two recent stabbings in Watertown. Police say Tyler Blasco is facing charges for an August 5th incident at Midtown Towers. He is alleged to have cut two people during a fight and was also stabbed himself by one of them. Blasco was being held in the county jail. Meanwhile, a Sunday stabbing on Academy Street has been tied to a man named LaShawn Martin, who police allege stabbed a man who had walked by a family gathering and, quote, exchanged heated words. The town of Watertown Ambulance Service has gotten a $50,000 state grant to help offset the cost of their new ambulance. State Assemblyman Scott Gray presented a ceremonial check to the ambulance service Wednesday. EMS Chief Scott Lennox says they got the $165,000 ambulance in March, and it has already logged a lot of miles. He tells 7 News it is great for morale for the department to get the new rig and equipment, and he says the grant saves them from having to do extra fundraisers. Village of Messina trustees have approved a second school resource officer for the Messina Central School District. The Watertown Daily Times reports they've appointed patrol officer Sean Hatch as the second SRO to work alongside Michael Flynn, who has been the SRO since 2024. The school board still has to officially agree to it, and they do meet tonight. Officials say the plan is for Officer Flynn to cover the high school and Nightingale Elementary, and Officer Hatch to cover J.W. Leary Junior High and Jefferson and Madison Elementaries. If you see several low-flying helicopters along the St. Lawrence River this week, don't worry. It is just training exercises out of Fort Drum. The 10th Mountain Division's Combat Aviation Brigade is doing routine training flights to maintain pilot and crew proficiency. Officials say they have to expose the crews to a wide variety of conditions and altitudes. With North Country News, I'm Claire Beverly.
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7: weather. Today will be humid with a mix of clouds and sunshine along with a few afternoon showers and a thunderstorm. The high will reach 77. Tonight will be partly cloudy with a low of 54. Tomorrow expect a mix of sun and clouds with a high of 77. With your AccuWeather forecast, I'm meteorologist Joe Lundberg.
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0: The station everybody in the office can agree on. The best mix is on Magic 103.1. It's 65 degrees at 7:48. Question for you, my friends. Have you found yourself talking to more long-lost friends over the last year? Me, for sure. And you're not alone, by the way. Dr. Jonathan Cantor is director of the Center for the Science of Social Connection. He says he's noticed a lot of people reconnecting with old friends during times of extreme stress. Dr. Cantor says when we lose our daily routine, it disrupts us psychologically in significant ways. We don't feel as stable. We don't feel as grounded. That's where old friends come in. Going back to childhood or college friendships is a way of reconnecting with times where we felt more stable. Friends who've known you for a long time provide a grounding influence. I love it.
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8: Today will be humid with a mix of clouds and sunshine along with a few afternoon showers and a thunderstorm. The high will reach 77. Tonight will be partly cloudy with a low of 54. Tomorrow expect a mix of sun and clouds with a high of 77. With your AccuWeather forecast, I'm meteorologist Joe Lundberg.
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11: Thank you, Mimi Marie Louise, for Facebooking us, facebook.com/John Tesh. She writes, "Hey, John, you once said something about horseback riding making you smarter. Can you go over that again? My daughter wants lessons." You got it, Mimi. Research from Tokyo University of Agriculture found that horseback riding does boost brain power. It's because horses move in a completely different way from the human body when they walk or they gallop. The vibrations, the three-dimensional movements when a horse walks, trots, or canters, that activates the area of the human brain called the sympathetic nervous system. Stimulating that brain region helps improve

0: Roma, Roma, ma, gaga, ooh la la, what you been romance?
1: Magic 103.1, the best mix of music all day. It's 65 degrees at 8:15. Here's a pretty awesome headline. Did you know the healthiest people on the planet are Italians? I got lots of them in my house. This is according to the Global Health Index. The study graded 163 countries on factors like life expectancy, causes of death, and various health risks like obesity, nutrition, and high blood pressure. And the Italians scored better than Americans, Canadians, and the British, who all suffer from higher blood pressure, cholesterol, and poor mental health. So what lifestyle changes can we make to be more like the Italians? You probably guessed this first one. Eat a Mediterranean diet. We're talking whole foods, not processed foods. Plenty of fish, produce, beans, healthy fats like in nuts and olive oil. And then take a passeggiata every day. A passeggiata, that's what the Italians call an evening walk, before or after dinner. According to the International Journal of Behavioral Nutrition and Physical Activity, even a 5-minute walk before eating increases blood flow and makes arteries more flexible. And a 15-minute post-dinner walk clears unhealthy fat particles from the bloodstream and improves blood sugar for the next 24 hours.
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13: Today will be humid with a mix of clouds and sunshine along with a few afternoon showers and a thunderstorm. The high will reach 77. Tonight will be partly cloudy with a low of 54. Tomorrow expect a mix of sun and clouds with a high of 77. With your AccuWeather forecast, I'm meteorologist Joe Lundberg.
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0: From Sackett's Harbor to Fort Drum, the North Country's best mix is Magic 103.1. It's 65 degrees at 8:43. Well, this just in, we now know who runs the world. Kids, according to research by economists from Indiana University and University of Maryland. Joint study, when it comes to two-parent families, kids have taken over as the rulers of the household. The economists say children have, quote, upended the traditional power dynamics. 100 years ago, dads ruled the roost. He was the breadwinner, the decision maker. Then as more women started working outside the home, they gained more power in the family dynamic. But as families started having fewer children, the power shifted again. Because when there are fewer kids fighting for their parents' attention, guess what? It gives kids more power. So the experts have concluded that today, kids run the house. My grandkids do, for sure. And parents are looking to them when it comes to decisions, from what to have for dinner, where to go on vacation, oh yeah, to how to spend family time. Agree? Disagree? Just email me. It's john@tesh.com.
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0: lovers. 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
4: This afternoon will bring partly sunny skies with a few showers and a thunderstorm. The high will reach 77. Tonight, expect partly cloudy conditions with a low of 55. Tomorrow will be a mix of sun and clouds with a high of 77. With your AccuWeather forecast, I'm meteorologist Joe Lundberg.
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7: So plums are in season right now through October, and they may hold the key to losing weight, according to a study in the British Medical Journal. So the researchers found that people who ate the most flavonoid antioxidants gained the least amount of weight over the course of the study. And ounce for ounce, well, plums have more flavonoids than any other fruit. Flavonoids are the disease-fighting anti-inflammatory compounds found in plant pigments, which give produce its color. And plums have a lot of anthocyanins in particular, which is a plant pigment that burns fat. So again, according to a study in the British Medical Journal, plums can hold the key to losing weight.
8: Intelligence for your life.
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0: Magic 103.1, the North Country's best mix. It's 66 degrees at 8:55. So, Gib, do you remember when we were reading that book, Moonwalking with Einstein?
1: Yeah, about the memory stuff?
0: Yeah, it was a journalist who wanted to win the memory challenge,
1: yeah.
0: Right? And so he actually used this technique, and now researchers at Boston University say that that you can remember stuff a lot better if you lock it in with something weird. So, for example, if you meet somebody named Barb, then picture her tangled in barbed wire.
1: Oh my gosh!
0: If you park in a parking garage in row number 4, see 4 pink flamingos on your hood. It turns out the sillier the image, the better your brain saves it. And that's what this book was all about.
1: Yeah.
0: About memory palaces.
1: It has to be. Here's the thing. Our brain is always going to follow. Everything about us is going to follow the path of least resistance, right? We are always going to be looking for that the quickest, easiest route. And so habits allow us to, with our brain, use very little mental energy to do stuff. The downside to that is that we're not forming new memories. So by making these concepts novel, by making them strange, you're adding that novelty to your brain that forces you online to use more mental energy, and that will actually give you better memories as you go forward. So the more ridiculous, I don't know about Barb and barbed wire, that's a little dark, but the flamingos and, you know, maybe Barb has a barbed wire tattoo. I don't know. But the idea of her tangled in barbed wire just sounds dark.
0: How
1: to
0: about
1: me.
0: Just kneel and kneeling down?
1: Yeah, that's good. I like that. Okay. But this idea of making the image as...
0: Oh, John, and you picture a toilet, you know, that kind of thing.
1: Okay. Yeah, exactly.
0: I think
1: a
0: I got
1: toilet
0: it.
1: Wearing
0: I got
1: a
0: it.
1: Toilet with blonde hair. And then, boom, I thought of John Tesh.
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6: Here's what's happening in North Country News. Arrests have been made in connection with two recent stabbings in Watertown. Police say Tyler Blasco is facing charges for an August 5th incident at Midtown Towers. He is alleged to have cut two people during a fight and was also stabbed himself by one of them. Blasco was being held in the county jail. Meanwhile, a Sunday stabbing on Academy Street has been tied to a man named LaShawn Martin, who police allege stabbed a man who had walked by a family gathering and, quote, exchanged heated words. The town of Watertown Ambulance Service has gotten a $50,000 state grant to help offset the cost of their new ambulance. State Assemblyman Scott Gray presented a ceremonial check to the ambulance service Wednesday. EMS Chief Scott Lennox says they got the $165,000 ambulance in March, and it has already logged a lot of miles. He tells 7 News it is great for morale for the department to get the new rig and equipment, and he says the grant saves them from having to do extra fundraisers. Village of Messina trustees have approved a second school resource officer for the Messina Central School District. The Watertown Daily Times reports they've appointed patrol officer Sean Hatch as the second SRO to work alongside Michael Flynn, who has been the SRO since 2024. The school board still has to officially agree to it, and they do meet tonight. Officials say the plan is for Officer Flynn to cover the high school and Nightingale Elementary, and Officer Hatch to cover J.W. Leary Junior High and Jefferson and Madison Elementaries. If you see several low-flying helicopters along the St. Lawrence River this week, don't worry. It is just training exercises out of Fort Drum. The 10th Mountain Division's Combat Aviation Brigade is doing routine training flights to maintain pilot and crew proficiency. Officials say they have to expose the crews to a wide variety of conditions and altitudes. With North Country News, I'm Claire Beverly.
7: You see how easy that was? You came up here with $500 and what happened? You left in the car. You see how easy that was? Tell everybody how your credit was. Your credit was horrible. Tell them your score. Tell them about that repo. It was horrible. That didn't stop nothing, though. The credit didn't even matter. We said, bring us 500. You came up here with it, and you left in a car. A Mercedes, to be exact. Oh, yeah. You was on the lot wondering what you should get. You was looking at the BMW. Then you was looking at the Range Rover. Then you was looking at the Dodge.

0: This afternoon will bring partly sunny skies with a few showers and a thunderstorm. The high will reach 77. Tonight, expect partly cloudy conditions with a low of 55. Tomorrow will be a mix of sun and clouds with a high of 77. With your AccuWeather forecast, I'm meteorologist Joe Lundberg.
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0: Magic 103.1, the North Country's best mix. It's 66 degrees at 9:13. Let's talk about back pain, because research shows up to 80% of adults will suffer from back pain at some point. So what can baseball players teach us about avoiding back pain? You'll like this. It's best to keep your most used items inside your strike zone, which for baseball players, of course, extends from above the knees to below the shoulders, meaning when you reach for daily items like your clothing, keys, dishes, and tools, try to avoid extending your arms outside of your personal strike zone area as much as possible. Again, that's above the knees to below the shoulders. Now, this is according to Dr. Harris McElwain, author of The Pain-Free Back. He says it's because if you're constantly reaching for items stored above shoulder level, that puts extra strain on your neck and your back. And anytime you bend to pick up something below your waist or knees, you increase pressure on the lower back, which can cause anything from mild inflammation to muscle spasms, or in my case, herniated disc. That's why Dr. McElwain says to think about how often you have to bend and reach throughout the day and try to limit those motions to when you're actually exercising or for special occasions, like when you have to grab the fancy serving platter from the top shelf of a cupboard. Again, think about a baseball player taking a pitch. Keep your most used items inside your strike zone from above the knees to below the shoulders.
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0: And coming up, National Geographic Food has revealed the four foods everyone should eat regularly to put an end to sleeplessness, insomnia. I'm going to share the sleep-inducing foods with you next.
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18: This afternoon will bring partly sunny skies with a few showers and a thunderstorm. The high will reach 77. Tonight, expect partly cloudy conditions with a low of 55. Tomorrow will be a mix of sun and clouds with a high of 77. With your AccuWeather forecast, I'm meteorologist Joe Lundberg.
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0: Songs you know, artists you love. This is Magic 103.1. It's 67 degrees at 828. Okay, National Geographic Food has revealed 4 foods we all should eat regularly to put an end to insomnia. First of all, let's quickly go over the foods that will exacerbate sleep issues. They are spicy and or fatty foods, caffeine, and alcohol. All of those can irritate your digestive system, prevent deep sleep, or simply you can just take a long time to digest them. So what should you replace them with? Marmite. What? Have you heard of it? Marmite is a thick, sticky paste made from concentrated yeast extract that's popular in the UK and Australia today. You can find it at Walmart, Cost Plus, or online from Amazon in North America. Marmite is rich in magnesium, which calms the nerves and relaxes muscles. Magnesium also bonds to the same neurotransmitter receptors used by sleep aids, making it an all-natural Ambien. Another sleep-inducing food is oatmeal. The fiber boosts serotonin production, which regulates our sleep cycle, and it increases the length of time we spend in slow-wave sleep, the deepest and most restorative stage. Oats also assist the body in producing melatonin. And then eat a banana before bed. Bananas are packed with the muscle relaxants magnesium, potassium, tryptophan, and vitamin B. But don't eat cheese before bed. Although it does contain tryptophan, it also contains the amino acid tyramine, which makes the brain feel more alert.
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0: 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It's 67 degrees at 9:39.
1: All right, ladies, here's a piece of intelligence you can use as ammunition. A recent survey has found that dads spend 7 hours a year hiding from their families in the bathroom. In a survey of 1,000 fathers, one in three admit to using the bathroom as a getaway when, quote, their other half is nagging them. Whoa. And, quote, to avoid the children. Whoa. The findings also revealed that one out of four fathers say they, quote, don't know how they'd cope with the stress of home life without their bathroom trips. 25% called the bathroom their, quote, safe place.
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18: This afternoon will bring partly sunny skies with a few showers and a thunderstorm. The high will reach 77. Tonight, expect partly cloudy conditions with a low of 55. Tomorrow will be a mix of sun and clouds with a high of 77. With your AccuWeather forecast, I'm meteorologist Joe Lundberg.
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1: Here's an interesting headline I wanted to share with you. After a rough night of sleep, experts say the answer may not be coffee. It may actually be aspirin. This is according to the journal Sleep. A simple low-dose aspirin, the same kind people take for heart health, could be a game-changer in beating back harmful inflammation because of sleep deprivation. The researchers found that taking a baby aspirin can significantly reduce the body's inflammatory response when you're short on sleep. This isn't just about feeling better. It's about potentially reducing your risk for serious health issues that are linked to a lack of sleep and the chronic inflammation it causes, like heart disease and diabetes. The study's results suggest that for people going through periods of insomnia, baby aspirin could be a simple, affordable way to protect their long-term health. How about that? This includes, by the way, shift workers, new parents, or students pulling all-nighters. Thank you for listening. 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When I-

Magic 103.1, the North Country's best mix. Yes, it is Thursday. I'm looking forward to the weekend. I don't know about you, but yeah, let the weekend. No, I know. We got to get through this. Hey, it's another long block of Magic music.

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7: Weather. This afternoon will bring partly sunny skies with a few showers and a thunderstorm. The high will reach 77. Tonight, expect partly cloudy conditions with a low of 55. Tomorrow will be a mix of sun and clouds with a high of 77. With your AccuWeather forecast, I'm meteorologist Joe Lundberg.
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2: You see how easy that was? You came up here with $500, and what happened? You left in the car. You see how easy that was? Tell everybody how your credit was. Your credit was horrible. Tell them your score. Tell them about that repo. It was horrible. That didn't stop nothing, though. The credit didn't even matter. We said, bring us $500. You came up here with it, and you left in the car. A Mercedes, to be exact. Oh, yeah. You was on the lot wondering what you should get. You was looking at the BMW. Then you was looking at the Range Rover. Then you was looking at the Dodge.

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You know, I've been in radio for a long time, and people always ask me, why do you do the same thing over and over again? Well, we don't. We put an end to that with our no-repeat work week, Monday through Friday, from 7 a.m. to 6 p.m. Magic will not play the same song twice. 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
1: weather. This afternoon will bring partly sunny skies with a few showers and a thunderstorm. The high will reach 77. Tonight, expect partly cloudy conditions with a low of 55. Tomorrow will be a mix of sun and clouds with a high of 77. With your AccuWeather forecast, I'm meteorologist Joe Lundberg.
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Thursday, coming down. How are you doing? My name is Ken. Appreciate you listening. It's another day of the No Repeat Work Week. I'm not going to play the same song twice all week long.

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11: weather. This afternoon will bring partly sunny skies with a few showers and a thunderstorm. The high will reach 77. Tonight, expect partly cloudy conditions with a low of 55. Tomorrow will be a mix of sun and clouds with a high of 77. With your AccuWeather forecast, I'm meteorologist Joe Lundberg.
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1: 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Your credit was horrible. 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The credit didn't even matter. We said bring us $500. You came up here with it and you left in the car. A Mercedes, to be exact. Oh, yeah. You was on the lot wondering what you should get. You was looking at the BMW. Then you was looking at the Range Rover. Then you was looking at the Dodge.

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16: North Country weather.
17: This afternoon will bring partly sunny skies with a few showers and a thunderstorm. The high will reach 77. Tonight, expect partly cloudy conditions with a low of 55. Tomorrow will be a mix of sun and clouds with a high of 77. With your AccuWeather forecast, I'm meteorologist Joe Lundberg.
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It's one and done. 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
4: Tonight will be partly cloudy with a low of 56. Tomorrow expect a mix of sun and clouds with a high of 77. Tomorrow night will be mostly cloudy with a few late showers and a low of 52. Saturday is looking mostly sunny and pleasant with a high of 78. With your AccuWeather forecast, I'm meteorologist Joe Lundberg.
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Magic 103.1, where the variety, that's the magic, and it also allows us to do the no repeat work week. Yeah, we'll play a Beatles song every now and then, something from the 70s, 80s, 90s, all the way up to today. That's just so that we don't play the same song twice. That's how the no repeat work week works. 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
4: You see how easy that was? You came up here with $500 and what happened? You left in the car. You see how easy that was? Tell everybody how your credit was. Your credit was horrible. Tell them your score. Tell them about that repo. It was horrible. That didn't stop nothing, though. The credit didn't even matter. We said, bring us $500. You came up here with it, and you left in a car. A Mercedes, to be exact. Oh, yeah. You was on the lot wondering what you should get. You was looking at the BMW. Then you was looking at the Range Rover. Then you was looking at the Dodge.

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2: Tonight will be partly cloudy with a low of 56. Tomorrow expect a mix of sun and clouds with a high of 77. Tomorrow night will be mostly cloudy with a few late showers and a low of 52. Saturday is looking mostly sunny and pleasant with a high of 78. With your AccuWeather forecast, I'm meteorologist Joe Lundberg.
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0: Unless, of course, your coworkers are cool. How are you doing? A little after 1 o'clock. Ken Martin here. Billy Joel is coming up. I'll play Lionel Richie, and now it's the Goo Goo Dolls, Iris, on Magic.

Coming up on the next John Tesh Radio Show, I've got tips to help make your house or apartment more of a home that produces extreme happiness, starting with why you should put your favorite sofa in what's called the power position. 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And I'll share research that shows people who are modest turn out to be the most talented among us. 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
13: Tonight will be partly cloudy with a low of 56. Tomorrow expect a mix of sun and clouds with a high of 77. Tomorrow night will be mostly cloudy with a few late showers and a low of 52. Saturday is looking mostly sunny and pleasant with a high of 78. With your AccuWeather forecast, I'm meteorologist Joe Lundberg.
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0: 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It's Elton. Can you feel the love tonight? Stand by. Joe Jackson's coming up next.
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5: 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You came up here with $500 and what happened? You left in the car. You see how easy that was? Tell everybody how your credit was. Your credit was horrible. Tell them your score. Tell them about that repo. It was horrible. That didn't stop nothing, though. The credit didn't even matter. We said, bring us $500. You came up here with it, and you left in a car. A Mercedes, to be exact. Oh, yeah. You was on the lot wondering what you should get. You was looking at the BMW. Then you was looking at the Range Rover. Then you was looking at the Dodge.

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16: weather. Tonight will be partly cloudy with a low of 56. Tomorrow expect a mix of sun and clouds with a high of 77. Tomorrow night will be mostly cloudy with a few late showers and a low of 52. Saturday is looking mostly sunny and pleasant with a high of 78. With your AccuWeather forecast, I'm meteorologist Joe Lundberg.
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Another half hour block of magic music happening right now. Sade is coming up. ELO with Mr. Blue Sky. Whitesnake as well. And now it's Sting, Walking in Fields of Gold. 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
3: Weather. Tonight will be partly cloudy with a low of 56. Tomorrow expect a mix of sun and clouds with a high of 77. Tomorrow night will be mostly cloudy with a few late showers and a low of 52. Saturday is looking mostly sunny and pleasant with a high of 78. With your AccuWeather forecast, I'm meteorologist Joe Lundberg.
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0: Magic 103.1, Two Princes at Spin Doctors. Ken Martin here. Hey, Saturday night, it is 2CW Wrestling coming to the arena in Watertown. You can get your tickets at Kenny Drugs. You can also go online to Eventbrite and get your tickets there. Or you can just go ahead and show up at the door. 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
2: 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You left in the car. You see how easy that was? 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Your credit was horrible. Tell them your score. Tell them about that repo. It was horrible. That didn't stop nothing, though. The credit didn't even matter. We said, bring us $500. You came up here with it, and you left in a car. A Mercedes, to be exact. Oh, yeah. You was on the lot wondering what you should get. You was looking at the BMW. Then you was looking at the Range Rover. Then you was looking at the Dodge.

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5: weather. Tonight, expect partly cloudy skies with a low of 56. Tomorrow, we'll bring a mix of sun and clouds with a high of 77. Tomorrow night, anticipate mostly cloudy conditions with a chance of a few late showers and a low of 52. With your AccuWeather forecast, I'm meteorologist Jason Catarina.
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0: after 3, half-hour block of magic music happening. Jason Mraz, Rufus, and Paula Cole coming up now. Billy Joel, you had to be a big shot, didn't you?
1: Yeah.

103.1. So tomorrow, 3 o'clock, we're going to turn on the Wayback Machine, as we usually do on the weekends. This weekend, we're just letting it go wherever it wants. 70s? Sure. 80s? You bet. Some cool stuff in the 60s? Absolutely. The Wayback Weekend, tomorrow at 3.

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0: 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And beyond. She's got a ticket to ride, and she don't care. 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
6: Tonight, expect partly cloudy skies with a low of 56. Tomorrow, we'll bring you a mix of sun and clouds with a high of 77. Tomorrow night, anticipate mostly cloudy conditions with a chance of a few late showers and a low of 52. With your AccuWeather forecast, I'm meteorologist Jason Caterina.
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0: 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I'm saving all my love for you. It's Whitney. What's going on? Kim Martin here. Stand by. Maroon 5's next.
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2: 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Then you was looking at the Range Rover. 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
13: Country weather. Tonight, expect partly cloudy skies with a low of 56. Tomorrow will bring a mix of sun and clouds with a high of 77. Tomorrow night, anticipate mostly cloudy conditions with a chance of a few late showers and a low of 52. With your AccuWeather forecast, I'm meteorologist Jason Catarina.
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So, 2CW Wrestling coming Saturday night to the arena in Watertown. You can get your tickets at Kinney Drugs. Of course, they will be available at the door as well. 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

Magic 103.1. Life is a highway. Yeah, mine's been filled with potholes quite a lot. How are you doing? Hopefully you are just sailing along through life. Half hour block in progress right now. And from the motion picture of the same name, it's Irene Cara, Fame, on Magic 103.1.

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14: Weather. Tonight, expect partly cloudy skies with a low of 56. Tomorrow will bring a mix of sun and clouds with a high of 77. Tomorrow night, anticipate mostly cloudy conditions with a chance of a few late showers and a low of 52. With your AccuWeather forecast, I'm meteorologist Jason Caterina.
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7: You see how easy that was? You came up here with $500 and what happened? You left in the car. You see how easy that was? Tell everybody how your credit was. Your credit was horrible. Tell them your score. Tell them about that repo. It was horrible. That didn't stop nothing, though. The credit didn't even matter. We said, bring us $500. You came up here with it and you left in the car. A Mercedes, to be exact. Oh, yeah. You was on the lot wondering what you should get. You was looking at the BMW. Then you was looking at the Range Rover. Then you was looking at the Dodge.

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12: weather. Tonight, expect partly cloudy skies with a low of 56. Tomorrow, we'll bring you a mix of sun and clouds with a high of 77. Tomorrow night, anticipate mostly cloudy conditions with a chance of a few late showers and a low of 52. With your AccuWeather forecast, I'm meteorologist Jason Caterina.
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1: 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One hit wonder hit for them. 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
15: North Country Weather.
10: Tonight, expect partly cloudy skies with a low of 56. Tomorrow will bring a mix of sun and clouds with a high of 77. Tomorrow night, anticipate mostly cloudy conditions with a chance of a few late showers and a low of 52. With your AccuWeather forecast, I'm meteorologist Jason Caterina.
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4: 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The credit didn't even matter. 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You came up here with it and you left in the car. A Mercedes to be exact. Oh, yeah.

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5: North Country Weather.
6: Tonight, expect partly cloudy skies with a low of 56. Tomorrow will bring a mix of sun and clouds with a high of 77. Tomorrow night, anticipate mostly cloudy conditions with a chance of a few late showers and a low of 52. With your AccuWeather forecast, I'm meteorologist Jason Caterina.
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half-hour block is in progress. Getting you home this afternoon, Nana and her red balloons are coming up. 38 special, Desiree with You Gotta Be. And now it's Elton and Kiki, Don't Go Breaking My Heart.

Magic 103.1, the North Country's best mix. So today, Danny Bonaducci is turning 67. You remember him? Yeah, he was part of the Partridge Family. He played Danny on the Partridge Family, too. Well, it's Desiree, You Gotta Be, Magic 103.1.

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15: 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You see how easy that was? 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We said bring us $500. You came up here with it and you left in the car. A Mercedes, to be exact. Oh, yeah.

0: Tonight, expect partly cloudy skies with a low of 56. Tomorrow will bring a mix of sun and clouds with a high of 77. Tomorrow night, anticipate mostly cloudy conditions with a chance of a few late showers and a low of 52. With your AccuWeather forecast, I'm meteorologist Jason Catarina.
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0: Overnight will be partly cloudy with a low of 56. Friday will bring a mix of sun and clouds with pleasant conditions and a high of 76. Friday night is expected to be mostly cloudy with a chance of a few late showers and a low of 52. With your AccuWeather forecast, I'm meteorologist Jason Catarina.
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All right, that's it. I'm out. Delilah is taking over next. I'm wishing you blue skies and green lights. Have a great night. 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

0: 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Hey, it's Delilah. Come on in and make yourself at home. Tonight, we're going to talk about so many things, about life and love, about rekindling old romances, maybe about finding the love of your life, about having your heart broken and then finding the person that loves you, baggage and all, loves you enough to help you unpack that baggage. If you have a story to share, reach out. I would love to hear from you tonight. You're listening to Delilah.
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3: Overnight will be partly cloudy with a low of 56. Friday will bring a mix of sun and clouds with pleasant conditions and a high of 76. Friday night is expected to be mostly cloudy with a chance of a few late showers and a low of 52. With your AccuWeather forecast, I'm meteorologist Jason Caterina.
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0: Magic 103.1. Celebrating a summer night with you. It is summertime, the dog days of summer. Although you couldn't tell it, I was at the store yesterday with my kids, and there's Christmas decorations everywhere and Halloween decorations everywhere. I'm like, what? It's August. Can we enjoy summertime? Nope. There were reindeer. There were Santa Claus things. There were spooky Halloween stuff everywhere. I am firmly planted in the dog days of summer, enjoying these last few weeks of summer. Thank you for enjoying this night with me. You're listening to Delilah.
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10: You see how easy that was? You came up here with $500 and what happened? You left in the car. You see how easy that was? Tell everybody how your credit was. Your credit was horrible. Tell them your score. Tell them about that repo. It was horrible. That didn't stop nothing, though. The credit didn't even matter. We said, bring us $500. You came up here with it, and you left in the car. A Mercedes, to be exact. Oh, yeah. You was on the lot wondering what you should get. You was looking at the BMW. Then you was looking at the Range Rover. Then you was looking at the Dodge.

0: Overnight will be partly cloudy with a low of 56. Friday will bring a mix of sun and clouds with pleasant conditions and a high of 76. Friday night is expected to be mostly cloudy with a chance of a few late showers and a low of 52. With your AccuWeather forecast, I'm meteorologist Jason Catarina.
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